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I'm a gangster, but y'all knew that. 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Yeah, that's the grip side. 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I cut so much you thought I was a JJ. 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

0: 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Are you afraid of the Boogie Monster? Are you afraid of the Boogie Monster?
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0: macacão.
1: 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Deep down in the jungle, last I bang in my first bongo. Every monkey like to be in my place instead of me, cause I'm the king of bongo, baby, I'm the king of bongo bong.

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Don't worry, be happy.